This is something special for you. This is something special for you. This is something special. This is for you.

0: 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This is special. 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This is something special for you. This is something special for you. This is something special for you.
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0: special for you. This is something special for you. This is something special for you. For you. For you. For you. For you. For you. For you. For you. For you. For you. For you. For you. For you. This is something special for you.
1: I said, shut up!

special for you. This is something special for you. This is something.

0: 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This is something special for you. This is something special for you. For you. For you. For you. For you. For you. For you. For you. For you. For you. For you. For you. For you. For you. This is something special for you.
1: As the sun